comedian making fun of you. 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I write a Sacramento sec, I rise and set just like the sun it do. Unlock the god, don't stop, no octagon, except for Cole Keith. What's underneath the fig leaf? Look at homeboy Sandman, small hands and big feet. I represent the brave and the proud, there ain't a single slave all in my crowd. Cops skedaddle, set up patting them down. It's like Magnum Force, Santa Claus coming to town. Trash in the bowl, instead of looking all fashionable. See me looking like I don't care. God controls everything, so I can stop there.

whole thing. Comment, act like it's no strings. 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I'm like the difference between some and several. Know what I can't see, like I'm Daredevil. Plus a Marvel to boot, a skinny cat who isn't having that, trying to act cute. Life too great to complain. Going against the grain is the name of the game. Don't make the mistake of taking breaks for getting baked. You'll miss your big break. Cock the hammer, be ready for the incorrect internet scammer. It's okay to try to show them the

debut concept record entitled Sweet Hollow. Sweet Hollow will be released on CD, limited edition vinyl, and digitally through iTunes. Them will be performing Undead, with Helloween on tour throughout the US and Canada, February and March of 2016.

I feel you on my skin tonight, pressing on my heart around these curves, closer than the insides of my fingernails.

tragic fear tearing us apart. But I am your machine, I was made to last. Yeah, dripping from a grin.

0: I saw this woman once at a protest holding up a sign.
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1: She was pregnant and she was standing on the front. I saw this woman
0: once at a protest.
4: She was pregnant and she was standing on the front.
1: And I thought that was beautiful.
4: And I thought that was beautiful.
5: She was pregnant and she was standing on the front.
4: I think that that's beautiful.
5: And I thought that was beautiful.
6: He sacrificed his life and I thought that was beautiful.

0: I met a phoenix in this hierarchy. Yeah, he was burning just like me. He didn't mind the burn marks on my torso that I burned slow or had no home and no idea how to be alone. Skin melting off my bones is supposed to be beautiful. This monotone tone that's supposed to be ethereal, subliminal, and not this bothersome at all. So why do I still fall?
1: Ethereal, subliminal, and not this bothersome at all.

nobody ever forgot to tell you. You are important. You are special even. Your body was made especially extravagant, extra human. You're like a force of skin and nails and heart. You're walking Monet, you are breathing art. Did you know that it takes the interaction of 72 different muscles just to produce human speech? Relative to size, the strongest muscle in the body is the tongue. Sometimes I wonder where that fact was created from, seeing as though it's the weapons in our mouths that do the most damage to the ones we love. Did you know that the human brain contains over 100 billion nerve cells? So even if your little nephew is acting like he vacations in hell, you should play with him. I'm sure your attention won't cause a deficient amount in nerve cells. Us women, we blink nearly twice as much as men, so keep looking. She'll notice you. May take her a little longer, but she's got to. The average human heart will beat over 1 million times in one lifetime. I am sure you'll find someone who won't mind skipping one for you. Your left lung was made smaller than

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They never stop growing. There is a reason for every limb and interaction. Body, my God, it's like he created it like an instrument. Every year, about 98% of the atoms in your body are replaced. You were born with 300 bones. When you get to be an adult,

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Believe in your brilliant.

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You're creatively created. 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
1: Hello?
2: I've had people walk out on me before, but not when I was being so charming. I'm in a bar here now, down in the fourth sector. Taffy Lewis is on the line. Why don't you come on down here and have a drink?
1: I don't think so, Mr. Deckard. That's not my kind of place.
2: Go someplace else.

Gaff had been there and let her live. 4 years, he figured. He was wrong. Tyrell had told me Rachel was special. No termination date. I didn't know how long we'd have together. Who does?